quite a haunting track, which I personally love. Without You, I mentioned the person who produced the track in 2015 was Tim Berling. His stage name was Avicii. Now, I don't know about you, but I reckon this next one could be mistaken for something that Russ Conway had created, but I promise you that it wasn't. It was something borrowed from a Canadian rock band called Nickelback.

This is Ian sitting in for Chris this Friday evening on your open line. That was Shawn Mendes' Senorita from 2019. Before that, Andrew Hosier Byrne, just goes by the name of Hosier, Take Me to Church. And from 2013, Tom O'Dell and Another Love, which just goes to show, I play the 60s show here at 2 o'clock on a Saturday afternoon. So I'm in a little bit of a time warp playing music from the last century. But it just shows you do not have to look too far to find great music from this century as well. Couple of tracks coming up now. A Scottish band called Deacon Blue, and then the song that gave that band their name.

great tracks to get us in the rain this morning's Classic Soul here in HBS. It's The Part-Time Lover, the single by Stevie Wonder, 1985, and from the album In Square Circle, a number one song, and the Freeway of Love, a Grammy Award-winning hit song released by Aretha Franklin, and from the album Who's Zoomin' Who, and produced by Narada Michael Walden from 1985. This is the Hospital Broadcasting Service. Let's hear now from Hot Chocolate, 1983. I gave you my heart, didn't I?

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1: I got a woman, soul musician Ray Charles, Atlantic Records. I released that song as a single back in December of 1954. This is the Hospital Broadcasting Service. It's Classic Soul on a Saturday morning. And up next, it's George Benson.
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3: 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I'm Colin McDonald. I'll certainly be here if you'll be there.
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0: American R&B artist, writer and producer Gregory Abbott, and released in 1986 as the lead single from his debut album, and that became his biggest hit and was certified platinum. The track is also featured in the 2007 film Are We Done Yet? This is HBS on a Saturday morning, and up next it's Natalie Cole.
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1: The honeymoon in store is one that you'll adore. I'm gonna take you for a ride. I'll go home and pack

Next up, we have a cover from Adele. Another cover from Adele. If you may remember, as part of my Bob Dylan special, the closing song was Make You Feel My Love, and Adele's version of that song was actually her

On the 13th of February 1996, Take Badge formally announced that they were disbanding. Millions of their fans were distraught around the world. Take Badge had left a legacy of being immaculate performers with a very high work ethic, and they've been voted as the greatest boy band of all time. After pursuing various interests for 10 years, the boys decided to reform. Then, in November 2006, the first single of their comeback album, Beautiful World, was released, and it peaked at number one in the charts. So here from that is them singing Patience.

back-to-back rock and roll ditties here on Rock and Roll Radio. Rock and Roll Soundtrack. Get the title of the program right. Now there's one. That's actually written and performed originally by Bo Diddley, written in the early 60s, I think it was around about 64 or 65. Big hit for him and for many other people who recorded that song. But the version there by a group called The Gants. Before that, it was Dion and the song called Run Round Sue. Now then, talking of Bo Diddley...